0: center.
1: Oh,

Well, it's, you know, but,

7.

Enter the reading shots, twin MC cabin, second street, both directions, MSO.

SX detector, milepost 82.7. No defects. Repeat, no defects. Total axles 514.

189, the outbound, they're still at the hotel waiting on a cab. It's about

6, I'm ready to start the track, over. Yes, for 319, go ahead. Hello, 319, 11, get explicit to MC Calvin, 2nd Street, line and lock back, main to main, 23.

20.

Civic 93-14-11. Yeah, are we able to pull forward just a little bit there to clear the interlocking 191? All right, they're in the cab now, so they should be there shortly.

6, I'm Hillary, dispatcher showing, over. Let's see, 0145, flip back. Yeah.

7 north on the main. No defects, clear at the south end of 5th. I-142 out.

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Thank you.

0: 0, defect, total, axles, 7, 2, 0, detector, out.
1: Yes, that's 52. 34 north, no defect, clear south in the north and pick one main, 4 right on.

suspect's ID, G2-2909. Yeah, I got a delay. It's about 49 minutes that you lost from IU to... Oh, it says IU to Post Road. You know what that's from, or? Okay, roger that. You don't know. Thank you.

0: it just says 49 minute delay from 284 to 273.
1: We had a spin the train around down there. Did you know that?
0: No, I was not here for that. Okay, so you guys spun the train at IU. Alright, thank you.

Roger.

equipment, descent, descender, west, milepost, 1, 6, 7,

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Texas Web, file post.

next ID on 630-11. Alright, I said the cab to Wallbridge. We're gonna tie it down behind this G229. He'll be at State Route 292. They're on duty 345. There's gonna be, oh well, you know what, I guess never mind. We'll just come and hang out behind this G229. They'll be at 292 swapping out ahead of you, and then possibly pull down and take their spot over. Alright, that's great.

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0: Milepost 82.7. No defects. Repeat. No defects. Total axles 664. Detector out.
1: No defects. Detected.

0: 3424 clear, north end towards south end 323.
1: North end towards south end 3323.

Tech 3421, ODPAS clear 809, south of the top 11 mountain.

CSX equipment defect detector. Mile post 167.3.

Southfield 170.

axle 6, 1, 8, end of transmission.

defect, 444 North Main Drive, approach South Bend, Ohio.

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0: 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Total axles 158. Detector out.
1: 7313 south. No defects. 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L359.

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16, 16, 16, 16, 16, 16, 16, 16, 16, 16, 16, 16, 16, 16, 16, 16, 16, 16, 16, 16, 16, 16, 16, 16, 16, 16, 16, 16, 16, 16, 16, 16, 16, 16, 16, 16, 16, 16, 16, 16, 16, 16, 16, 16, 16, 16, 16, 16, 16, 16, 16, 16, 16, 16, 16, 16, 16, 16, 16, 16, 16, 16, 16, 16, 16, 16, 16, 16, 16, 16, 16, 16, 16, 16, 16, 16, 16, 16, 16, 16, 16, 16, 16, 16, 16, 16, 16, 16, 16, 16, 16, 16, 16, 16, 16, 16, 16, 16, 16, 16, 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

taxi, answer, over.

Southbound 76, South Main, clear, Southbound 50.

0: 0, defects, total, axles, 5, 1, 8. Detector, out.
1: Yes, I've got 5, 7, 6, out, main, clear, 9, defects.

0: 7215, medium clear, north of Apequa.
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0: Spencer out.
1: TSX 3035, no clear. 80 South Main, 5507.

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0: Okay, I understand. 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
1: Roger that.

Sierra

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Shannon, if you could do that now, that would be great. I need to reroute 139 down Main 2, and you have the 209.

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Show that updated 934, 934 AM.

ับมา

Eco check with the

Clear, north, and north, north, north, north, north, north, north, north, north, north, north, north, north, north, north, north, north, north, north, north, north, north, north, north, north, north, north, north, north, north, north, north, north, north, north, north, north, north, north, north, north, north, north, north, north, north, north, north, north, north, north, north, north, north, north, north, north, north, north, north, north, north, north, north, north, north, north, north, north, north, north, north, north, north, north, north, north, north, north, north, north, north, north, north, north, north, north, north, north, north, north, north, north, north, north, north, north, north, north, north, north, north, north, north, north, north, north, north, north, north, north, north, north, north, north, north, north, north, north, north, north, north, north, north, north, north, north, north, north, north, north, north, north, north, north, north, north, north, north, north, north, north, north, north, north, north, north, north, north, north, north, north, north, north, north, north, north, north, north, north, north, north, north, north, north, north, north, north, north, north, north, north, north, north, north, north, north, north, north, north, north, north, north, north, north, north

Yes, sir.

Yeah.

0: 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What are your delays at Plain View this morning?
1: Thank you, sir.

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0: dancer note.
1: Well,

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I'll put it in.

Welcome to the stop. Alright, looking at South and Piqua, we are good down to the NAS, South and Troy on the main, over. Alright, South and Piqua, good to the NAS, South and Troy. Check, expect to get you, Charlie, South main to main. South and Piqua, two trucks, 7-4, protection yourself.

Boeing 737,

Right permission, 3 year Title 1 limit. On track 1, to the west direction, between QI 1, 666, and QI 1, 666, 8.

Transport, 10 West Richmond, 10 equipment on the square, maximum flight, 2-5 plane, no additional, over.

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0: 3361, stop south end, control north on the marine, I'm over here.
1: M551.

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I'm coming around the curve now. Over. Stop is South. 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We'll be out of your hair. All righty.

Alright, we're good to the north end, down to the NAS, south end of Troy on the main. Here we go. Alright, good to south end on the main. Jack, expect the gear shoot tower on south main to main, north end of Troy, two trucks down to 4th section, here, so.

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0: 331-11, 7319, what mile post do you got out there, over? I'm going to take the signal back at 178 line, you guys, 462 there, over.
1: Roger that. Negative. As you know, let's make sure CP is down for you,
0: over. I'll leave it up, just let me know there, over.
1: Roger that.
0: CSX, CM, turn over. Just take it on, over.

0: 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M331-11, CSX 7319, go ahead, over.
1: Yeah, we got it under control, stop. You can take that. Signal at 6178, over.
0: Alright, signal coming down at 178, as soon as the time's out, aligning back out towards 2, there, over.
1: Alright, roger.

Western and setting off from the south of Detroit, 7-4 Texan gear cell. That's one eye, Alex. 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

0: 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Axles. 2, 6, 2. Detector out.
1: CSX 3361 clear north, south of the pickup, defects 75, 58, 12,000.

12, you're out of order.

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0: L4. 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

0: 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Defects. Repeat. No defects. Total axles 570. Detector out.
1: No defects. Animated approach. South end. Pinpoint means side north. South and north end. 8300 feet. 3149 and 510.

0: 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No defects. Repeat. No defects. Total axles 540. Detector out.
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0: Yes, sir. XL Latest Master Jackson, call E 655-08-916, over. That's the fuel on this thing.
1: 3900. I don't know before.

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Yeah, thanks. 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Jacksonville answer, over. You're going 358-12, over.

Okay, if you don't know, you don't know. So we're going to go ahead and I want to get you a track list of both the west siding and the east siding, and we'll get you a printout at Lima so you have it, over. I don't know. I have told these guys over an hour ago to figure it out. I'm going to give them another warning because I'm not going to play the game. If we get up there, then we're just going to look at each other. So I don't know why this thing has become the hassle that it has become, but it's like everybody's first day when we do this. I don't get it, man. We're 30 days into this now, and we're still scratching our head. It's amazing to me. That's all I can tell you. Plan on stopping at Wyoming and getting the list this year back from the open.

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1: Like 7-2, no travel, the main, got clear both ends. 700 up.

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axle.

Omega clear, 808, 700 out.

0: southbound on the mango cleared.
1: Southbound of Pickle. No defects, D700 up.

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1: L3, 19,
0: 1912, you're already sitting line and walk there, main track to main track, not to Tip City, south end of Tip City, over.
1: That is correct.
0: On that, 1752 on the switch, 1752 on the switch, and can I get a lead mile post for you? There's a track inspector going to follow you up to Troy, over.
1: Alright, 1752 on the switch, and the head MO post is to be 74.7.
0: So do me a favor, give me a holler when you're, report by when you're by the 75.0, over.
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1930, okay, you're on. Come on, I guess we'll talk to all of you guys. Thank you. Howdy out.

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